0: just give me 5 minutes more.
1: You sure know how to wear a girl down, don't you?
2: Okay.

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Call your boogie dog, ride with me. 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

0: 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That's why we came. That's right. Am I right or wrong? So we came all the way from Chicago. We heard there was a blues hangout. Yeah. Y'all want to hang out with the blues one time?
1: Yeah.
0: One, two, one.

Who do you think is coming to town? You'll never guess who. The lovable, huggable Emily Brown. 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What if the rain comes pattering down?